0: Yo, wait a second, man. Something just ain't sounding right.
1: Let her know.
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I thought if I just keep swinging, I could just be winning. And when I overdid it,

stars. Big Thunder is rolling down back alleys and boulevards, encumbers my way, and I can't find no slumber in the city. It's hard to keep from going under. Now that the stars come pouring down and the seven skies open with the roaring sound, leaving me all soaked and wet, wet, wet. Tonight the air is like electrified. Lightning striking to purify my soul and guide me through this cold, stormy weather. Breaking down every bond, every fetter, announcing the coming of better.

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0: 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And after that said, forget it. Bag it, man.
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Plucked her eyebrows on the way, shaved her legs, and then he was a she. She says, hey babe, take a walk on the wild side.

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But she never lost her head. Even when she was given head, she says, "Hey, babe, take a walk on the wild side." 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

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Well, that's the extra weight you'd be carrying from bringing another soul pain. Oh, you know what they say.

and all the losers in this world. But a loser is one thing, and a cold-hearted thief something else. Oh, but me, I can take it.